You only let me down, leave me low, begging on the ground as I watch you go. 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
2: 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You know, you all are always trying to put the laws on us.
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0: 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Osna FM.
1: Alright, I'm fine, saying what I knew before.

really nice, but just for the night. I wanna be mean, I wanna fight, I wanna say things I've been keeping inside. Four letter words, I'm cursing. Fuck you, you didn't deserve me.

Well, the good times can put a thimble set an iron field of gold. Hear the field, feel the canyon, hear the fields in you. February, I felt the same as I do now. So take